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1: Hey, Mr. DJ, put a record on. 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

0: Vox Radio Hits. 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
1: 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Gotta get that. Gotta get that.

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